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now. 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You know what I'm talking about. 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
1: 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I'm lost, can't do my thing, and that's why.

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3: Teléfono en cabina 1531-373.